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2: Set to be a beautiful evening in Wayburn with cloudy skies clearing away and wind becoming light with a low of 12. Tomorrow we'll see sunshine with some clouds moving in near noon and wind picking up to gust of 40 and a high of 28. And Friday we'll see more sunny skies with a high of 27. I'm Natasha Weeb. Stay weather ready and stream us anywhere by downloading the Discover Wayburn app.
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5: Partly cloudy skies will clear away this evening with wind becoming light and a low of 12. Tomorrow we'll see sunny skies before some clouds move in around noon. Wind increasing to gust of 40 with a high of 28. And more sun on Friday with a high of 27. I'm Natasha Weeb. Find the area's official forecast and stream us anywhere on the Discover Wayburn app.
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2: Good evening. I'm Natasha Weeb. RCMP are advising of an increased police presence in Avonlea and Kayville as part of an ongoing investigation. The public is asked to avoid the area and follow police direction. More information will be released when available. Recent rainfall is putting harvest plans on hold for some producers in southeast Saskatchewan. Sabe Holzer, a grain farmer near Torquay, says the region received up to 3 inches of rain after several weeks of dry conditions, which could benefit certain crops.
3: Probably the net benefit would be we promote, you know, moisture for potentially somebody that wanted to seed some fall rye or winter wheat. You'd have a better opportunity to do that into better conditions moving forward here.
2: While the moisture could also reduce fire risk, it has delayed pea harvest operations. Southeast College is hosting an innovation conversation at its Weyburn campus on Monday, free for the public to attend, with a focus on the computer science training through projects program.
4: At the final class, which is on Monday, the students will be presenting. We're going to have a sponsorship announcement and a check presentation from RBC because they believe in this program and its need in our community and in our region. And so they're going to support us for the next 2 years for this program, which provides a lot of sustainability and allows us to go to different communities.
2: That's Executive Director of Innovation and Applied Research at Southeast College, Tanya Andrist. She says the event will be highlighted by an address from young tech entrepreneur Morgan Walter, who holds a master's degree in sport management with years of experience coaching softball before launching her own softball business. Several streets in Weyburn are being impacted by road work this week. Asphalt repairs are underway on Cotto Avenue between 9th and 11th Street, while construction is also taking place on the 600 block of Duncan Drive and on Highfield Crescent. Drivers may also encounter work on 11th Street between 1st Avenue North and Hartney Avenue, as well as 13th Avenue between 5th Avenue North and Johnson Drive. Motorists are reminded to follow posted signs, avoid parking in work zones, and take alternate routes when necessary. Ticket sales will continue for the Weyburn Humane Society's 50-50 raffle until September 4th, with the draw date of September 5th. Board member Clarissa Welsh shares where the funds raised will be directed.
5: They're going towards the operating costs for our shelter, because right now we're paying two sets of power bills, electricity bills, everything like that. So there's a lot of operating costs that kind of come with building the one shelter and maintaining the one we currently have.
2: She says their sales are halfway there, and if all sold, the jackpot would be $12,500. For these stories and more, visit discoverweyburn.com.
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2: Partly cloudy skies clearing up this evening with wind easing up and a low of 12. Sunshine tomorrow with some clouds moving in around noon with northwest wind gusting to 40 and a high of 28. Friday we'll see sunshine with a high of 27. Sunshine on Saturday with a high of 28. And cloudiness increasing on Sunday with a high of 28. I'm Natasha Weeb. 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
1: Set to be a beautiful evening in Weyburn with cloudy skies clearing away and wind becoming light with a low of 12. Tomorrow we'll see sunshine with some clouds beginning near noon and wind picking up to gust of 40 and a high of 28. And Friday we'll see more sunny skies with a high of 27. I'm Natasha Weeb. 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
6: Partly cloudy skies will clear away this evening with wind becoming light and a low of 12. Tomorrow we'll see sunny skies before some clouds move in around noon. Wind increasing to gust of 40 with a high of 28. And more sun on Friday with a high of 27. I'm Natasha Weeb. Find the area's official forecast and stream us anywhere on the Discover Wayburn app.
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2: Good evening. I'm Natasha Weeb. RCMP are advising of an increased police presence in Avonlea and Kayville as part of an ongoing investigation. The public is asked to avoid the area and follow police direction. More information will be released when available. Farmers in southeast Saskatchewan are assessing the impact of a significant weekend rainfall. Sabe Holzer of Holzer Farms near Torquay says pulse crops could see some quality concerns, but forecasts suggest producers may return to the field within days.
3: We're going to get going, and we have potentially an opportunity for a decent run here if the forecast holds true. Anybody with late-seeded crops or soybeans or something like that, I think they would definitely benefit from this rain.
2: Despite the delay, Holzer says the quality of most crops has remained relatively unaffected by the downpour. Computer science and tech projects will be at the center of Southeast College's innovation conversation on Monday. Graduates of the Computer Science Training Through Projects program will be featured, alongside the presentation of a $100,000 investment by RBC. Executive Director of Innovation and Applied Research at Southeast College, Tanya Andrist, says the evening will be highlighted by their guest speaker.
4: The main event is the speaker. So the innovation conversation always is anchored by the speaker. And so Morgan Walter is an exciting young tech entrepreneur, and she's going to be great to listen to and have a conversation with. And then the students themselves, they've been working on projects throughout the year.
2: The event is free to attend, with registration live now on the Southeast Tech Hub website. 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Drivers in Weyburn are being reminded to watch for road work across the city this week. Construction is taking place on Cotto Avenue between 9th and 11th Street, the 600 block of Duncan Drive, and Highfield Crescent. Work is also affecting 11th Street between 1st Avenue North and Harney Avenue, along with 13th Avenue between 5th Avenue North and Johnson Drive. Drivers are asked to slow down around work areas, follow posted signs, and avoid parking where construction is taking place. The Weyburn Humane Society is raising funds to help out with operating costs at the new animal shelter on East Avenue through the 50-50 raffle with a draw date of September 5th.
5: You can get one ticket for $5, five ticket for $20, 20 ticket for $50, or 100 tickets for $100. 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
2: That's board member Clarissa Welsh. She says tickets are being sold entirely online through Rafflebox. 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
2: Partly cloudy skies clearing up this evening with wind easing up and a low of 12. Sunshine tomorrow with some clouds moving in around noon with northwest wind gusting to 40 and a high of 28. Friday we'll see sunshine with a high of 27. Sunshine on Saturday with a high of 28. And cloudiness increasing on Sunday with a high of 28. 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
2: Set to be a beautiful evening in Wayburn with cloudy skies clearing away and wind becoming light with a low of 12. Tomorrow we'll see sunshine with some clouds beginning near noon and wind picking up to gust of 40 and a high of 28. And Friday we'll see more sunny skies with a high of 27. I'm Natasha Weeb. Stay weather ready and stream us anywhere by downloading the Discover Wayburn app.
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4: Partly cloudy skies will clear away this evening with wind becoming light and a low of 12. Tomorrow we'll see sunny skies before some clouds move in around noon. Wind increasing to gust of 40 with a high of 28. And more sun on Friday with a high of 27. I'm Natasha Weeb. 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
2: Good evening. I'm Natasha Weeb. RCMP are advising of an increased police presence in Avonlea and Kayville as part of an ongoing investigation. The public is asked to avoid the area and follow police direction. More information will be released when available. Heavy rain in southeast Saskatchewan is temporarily slowing harvest progress. Sabe Holzer of Holzer Farms near Torquay says pea crops were the most vulnerable, while most cereal and canola crops are not yet mature enough for major impacts.
3: As far as other crop like canola or cereals, most of that stuff, it was too immature yet for it to adversely affect it, from what I can see. Other than the fact that with wheat and durum, possibly barley, also potentially lay a lot of it down because it was such a high volume of rain. And we do see some more lodging than we had previous.
2: Harvest activity is expected to resume once fields dry out later this week. The Southeast College Weyburn campus will be the setting of an innovation conversation on Monday, an event recognizing tech innovation in the Southeast. Executive Director of Innovation and Applied Research at Southeast College, Tanya Andrist.
4: The event on Monday is a little bit of a celebration of our computer science program and also just an event that people who are interested in tech, interested in becoming part of our innovation ecosystem in the Southeast, we'd love to see you. You could meet people, you could join the conversation, you could learn more about our computer science program.
2: Program graduates will present their projects and RBC will present a $100,000 investment. The evening will be highlighted by an address from young tech entrepreneur Morgan Walter. The event is free to attend with registration live now. The jackpot for the Weyburn Humane Society's 50-50 raffle could be as high as $12,500. Board member Clarissa Welsh says they're halfway there.
5: Tickets are on sale now until 11:59 on September 4th. Our draw is September 5th at our new shelter building. We won't quite be in there yet, but it's nice to draw some attention to our location.
2: Welsh says as they're still maintaining two buildings, the funds raised will go towards the operating costs at the new shelter. Tickets are available through Rafflebox. 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Roadwork is taking place across Weyburn this week, with construction impacting several streets. Crews are working on Cotto Avenue between 9th and 11th Street for asphalt repairs, with the work slated to take a few days. Work is also underway in the 600 block of Duncan Drive on Highfield Crescent, 11th Street between 1st Avenue North and Hartney Avenue, and 13th Avenue between 5th Avenue North and Johnson Drive. Drivers are asked to obey posted signs, avoid parking in work zones, and use alternate routes where needed. For these stories and more, visit discoverweyburn.com.
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2: Partly cloudy skies clearing up this evening with wind easing up and a low of 12. Sunshine tomorrow with some clouds moving in around noon with northwest wind gusting to 40 and a high of 28. Friday we'll see sunshine with a high of 27. Sunshine on Saturday with a high of 28. And cloudiness increasing on Sunday with a high of 28. I'm Natasha Weeb. 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
1: Set to be a beautiful evening in Wayburn with cloudy skies clearing away and wind becoming light with a low of 12. Tomorrow we'll see sunshine with some clouds beginning near noon and wind picking up to gust of 40 and a high of 28. And Friday we'll see more sunny skies with a high of 27. I'm Natasha Weeb. 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
5: Partly cloudy skies will clear away this evening with wind becoming light and a low of 12. Tomorrow we'll see sunny skies before some clouds move in around noon. Wind increasing to gust of 40 with a high of 28. And more sun on Friday with a high of 27. I'm Natasha Weeb. Find the area's official forecast and stream us anywhere on the Discover Wayburn app.
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3: Set to be a beautiful evening in Wayburn with cloudy skies clearing away and wind becoming light with a low of 12. Tomorrow we'll see sunshine with some clouds beginning near noon and wind picking up to gust to 40 and a high of 28. And Friday we'll see more sunny skies with a high of 27. I'm Natasha Weeb. Stay weather ready and stream us anywhere by downloading the Discover Wayburn app.
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1: 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Jeff Hoffman strikes out Cody Bellinger, and the Blue Jays have done it.
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3: Partly cloudy skies will clear away this evening with wind becoming light and a low of 12. Tomorrow we'll see sunny skies before some clouds move in around noon. Wind increasing to gust of 40 with a high of 28. And more sun on Friday with a high of 27. I'm Natasha Weeb. Find the area's official forecast and stream us anywhere on the Discover Weyburn app.
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2: Set to be a beautiful evening in Wayburn with cloudy skies clearing away and wind becoming light with a low of 12. Tomorrow we'll see sunshine with some clouds beginning near noon and wind picking up to gust of 40 and a high of 28. And Friday we'll see more sunny skies with a high of 27. I'm Natasha Weeb. 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
2: Partly cloudy skies will clear away this evening with wind becoming light and a low of 12. Tomorrow we'll see sunny skies before some clouds move in around noon. Wind increasing to gust of 40 with a high of 28. And more sun on Friday with a high of 27. I'm Natasha Weeb. Find the area's official forecast and stream us anywhere on the Discover Weyburn app.
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3: Sunshine forecasted for this morning before some clouds move in around noon. Wind increasing to gust to 40 with a high of 28. Partly cloudy this evening with wind easing up and a low of 12. Sunshine tomorrow with a high of 27. And more sun on Saturday with a high of 28. I'm Natasha Weeb. Find the area's official forecast and stream us anywhere on the Discover Wayburn app.
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1: Sunshine forecasted for this morning before some clouds move in around noon. Wind increasing to gust to 40 with a high of 28. Partly cloudy this evening with wind easing up and a low of 12. Sunshine tomorrow with a high of 27, and more sun on Saturday with a high of 28. I'm Natasha Weeb. Bye.

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2: Sunshine forecasted for this morning before some clouds move in around noon. Wind increasing to gust to 40 with a high of 28. Partly cloudy this evening with wind easing up and a low of 12. Sunshine tomorrow with a high of 27. And more sun on Saturday with a high of 28. I'm Natasha Weeb. 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
2: Sunshine forecasted for this morning before some clouds move in around noon. Wind increasing to gust to 40 with a high of 28. Partly cloudy this evening with wind easing up and a low of 12. Sunshine tomorrow with a high of 27. And more sun on Saturday with a high of 28. I'm Natasha Weeb. Find the area's official forecast and stream us anywhere on the Discover Weyburn app.
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2: Sunshine forecasted for this morning before some clouds move in around noon. Wind increasing to gust to 40 with a high of 28. Partly cloudy this evening with wind easing up and a low of 12. Sunshine tomorrow with a high of 27, and more sun on Saturday with a high of 28. I'm Natasha Weeb. Find the area's official forecast and stream us anywhere on the Discover Wayburn app.
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2: Sunshine forecasted for this morning before some clouds move in around noon. Wind increasing to gust to 40 with a high of 28. Partly cloudy this evening with wind easing up and a low of 12. Sunshine tomorrow with a high of 27 and more sun on Saturday with a high of 28. I'm Natasha Weeb. Find the area's official forecast and stream us anywhere on the Discover Weyburn app.
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1: Sunshine forecasted for this morning before some clouds move in around noon. Wind increasing to gust to 40 with a high of 28. Partly cloudy this evening with wind easing up and a low of 12. Sunshine tomorrow with a high of 27. And more sun on Saturday with a high of 28. I'm Natasha Weeb. Find the area's official forecast and stream us anywhere on the Discover Wayburn app.
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2: Sunshine forecasted for this morning before some clouds move in around noon. Wind increasing to gust to 40 with a high of 28. Partly cloudy this evening with wind easing up and a low of 12. Sunshine tomorrow with a high of 27. And more sun on Saturday with a high of 28. I'm Natasha Weeb. Find the area's official forecast and stream us anywhere on the Discover Wayburn app.
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2: Sunshine forecasted for this morning before some clouds move in around noon. Wind increasing to gust to 40 with a high of 28. Partly cloudy this evening with wind easing up and a low of 12. Sunshine tomorrow with a high of 27. And more sun on Saturday with a high of 28. I'm Natasha Weeb. Find the area's official forecast and stream us anywhere on the Discover Wayburn app.
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3: Sunshine forecasted for this morning before some clouds move in around noon. Wind increasing to gust to 40 with a high of 28. Partly cloudy this evening with wind easing up and a low of 12. Sunshine tomorrow with a high of 27 and more sun on Saturday with a high of 28. I'm Natasha Weeb. Find the area's official forecast and stream us anywhere on the Discover Weyburn app.
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1: Sunshine forecasted for this morning before some clouds move in around noon. Wind increasing to gust to 40 with a high of 28. Partly cloudy this evening with wind easing up and a low of 12. Sunshine tomorrow with a high of 27. And more sun on Saturday with a high of 28. I'm Natasha Weeb. Find the area's official forecast and stream us anywhere on the Discover Weyburn app.
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2: Sunny this morning with a few clouds rolling in near noon. High 28. Partly cloudy tonight with a low of 12. A mix of sun and cloud tomorrow. A slight chance of showers in the morning and a high of 28. And sunny with a high of 29 on Saturday. 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I'm Marna McManus.
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2: Good morning. I'm Marna McManus. Carndoff RCMP are asking for the public's help following the theft of a log splitter from a rural property in the arm of Moose Creek. Here's Discover Weyburn's Larissa McEwen with the details.
3: The Champion brand log splitter is black and yellow with a bent exhaust pipe and a scrape on the sidearm. It was stolen sometime between August 4th and 7th and would have been towed from the area. RCMP are asking anyone with dash cam or surveillance footage from the area during that time to come forward. Anyone with information is asked to contact Carndoff RCMP at 310 RCMP. Anonymous tips can also be submitted through Saskatchewan Crime Stoppers.
2: The Provincial Court of Saskatchewan has received 14 eagle feathers as a gift in memory of Gregory Brass, who passed away in January. The feathers were gifted by Brass's daughter Cecile and given to her by former Skygate band chief Bob Mills. One feather will be kept at each of the court's 13 permanent locations. A new Spark Cinema nears completion with an anticipated opening of early December. Treasurer with the Weyburn Theater Community Service Cooperative, Sean Perdue.
4: Now that people can see the building and people who follow along know that we're getting close, I think the excitement is definitely building. We get a lot of comments from folks that we speak with that they just can't wait to go back to the movies again. We're excited that the community's excited.
2: The theater group is now only $400,000 from their $3 million fundraising goal. However, Perdue says financing is lined up to ensure the project is completed, even if the goal isn't met by December. If you've noticed more tiger salamanders around Saskatchewan lately, late summer could be the reason. The province's only salamander species is currently going through an important stage in its life cycle.
5: They're more common closer to water bodies, of course, or in areas that have a lot of moist grass or taller grass, but they can be found in drier areas as well, especially this time of year, because the juveniles that were born this year, they have gained their legs, they've emerged from their natal pools, and they're out looking for new areas to call home.
2: That's Emily Putz with Nature Saskatchewan. She says the young salamanders can travel considerable distances during this period, and residents may come across them in areas where they're not typically seen. Around $2,000 was raised during the Golden Throne fundraiser for Color My World Early Learning Center. Board member Jennifer Manil says they moved a gold-painted toilet to around 10 lawns daily with a $25 removal fee.
6: Our goal is just something light and fun that we can get the rest of the community involved, because lots of fundraisers we do, it always comes back to people that are either involved in our daycare or have, you know, a direct contact with our daycare, whether that's grandparents or other family members, aunts and uncles. Where this, I got to meet a whole bunch of people that had nothing to do with the daycare, but they thought the Golden Throne was hilarious.
2: Manil says local business involvement kept the fun rolling a few days longer than planned. For these stories and more, visit discoverweyburn.com.
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2: Two Weyburn golfers, Rick Hallberg of Golf Kenosi and Tyler Merglot of the 67 Golf Club, will not be advancing to the third and fourth rounds in the Canadian Men's Mid-Amateur Championship in Brantford, Ontario. Hallberg finished off at 9 over par with 78 plus 6 in round 1 on Tuesday, improving to a 75 plus 3 in round 2 yesterday. While he bounced back with a better second round, his total of plus 9 was just outside the cut line. Merglot posted a solid 77 plus 5 in round 1 on Tuesday, but ran into some trouble in round 2 on Wednesday with an 82 plus 10. A tough heartbreaker for the Toronto Blue Jays down in Florida yesterday afternoon. They dropped a tight 7-6 decision to the Tampa Bay Rays at Tropicana Field in spite of late-game heroics and back-to-back home runs from Alejandro Kirk. The offense stayed aggressive, pounding out 9 hits, but the bullpen couldn't hold off a relentless Rays attack late in the game. Toronto wraps up their series against Tampa Bay today before heading straight into a massive American League East clash in the Bronx when play gets underway against the Yankees tomorrow afternoon. The Jays and the Rays face off today beginning at 11:10. Catch all the action on Saskatchewan's home of Blue Jays baseball, AM 1190.
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2: Sunshine for this morning with northwest wind gusting to 40, bringing some clouds this afternoon. High 28. A few clouds tonight, wind easing up this evening with a low of 12. A mix of sun and cloud for tomorrow, a slight chance of showers in the morning, and a high of 28. Sunny with a high of 29 on Saturday. Sunshine through the clouds Sunday with a high of 30. And sunny with a high of 30 on Monday. 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

0: somber. It's Homewrecker. It's on Magic 103. I'm Dara. It is just after 6 o'clock this Thursday. The Discover Wayburn Online Auction has come to a close. We had so much fun with that. Anyone who won an item would have received an email basically saying you're the winner, and here's your pickup information. Friendly reminder, the Save More Saskatchewan items were mail-out items, but the Discover Wayburn Online Auction ones, those ones are pickup, and pickup starts next week. I believe Tuesday was the day for that. So that has come to a close. It was a ton of fun. I hear that we're probably going to do another one, likely in February once again. So keep an ear out for that. 28 degrees for our high today. We're currently right around that 9-degree mark. We have weather in just a few. We'll also hear from Benson Boone.
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3: Sunny this morning with a few clouds rolling in near noon. High 28. Partly cloudy tonight with a low of 12. A mix of sun and cloud tomorrow. A slight chance of showers in the morning and a high of 28. And sunny with a high of 29 on Saturday. 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

0: These beautiful things.
1: Benson Boone, it's Beautiful Things on Magic 103. How's it going, Dara? It is quarter after six this Thursday. We're expecting temperatures around 28 degrees. It's definitely on the brisk side of things at this moment, though. It has a fall feel to it. We're at 9 degrees right now. Weather is in just a few. First, it's Lord. I've never seen it.

0: Let me live that fantasy.
1: Lord, it's Royals on Magic 103. I'm Dara. Some big news coming from the royal family. Yesterday, actually, it was announced that Meghan and Harry, Meghan Markle and Prince Harry, are going to be moving back to the UK. My mom messaged me as soon as she saw it. And of course, I was in the middle of Discover Wavern online auction stuff. Like, I was looking at the auction. I wasn't looking at the news. And she just went, what on earth is happening? And I went, girl, I don't know, but I know what we're going to be following for the next little bit. Anyways, there's your fun little tidbit as you get ready to take on the day.
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1: Okay, today is one of my favorite days. It is National Radio Day. You can tell why I love this day. It is what brings you and I together, why we get to hang out on a regular basis. And it's what keeps me waking up each and every single morning. So happy National Radio Day, everybody. Area 1 garbage pickup today and Area 2 recycling. And over at the library, they have their summer reading wind up today. Yeah, that is always a ton of fun. It's going to be an absolute blast, I'm sure. That's what's up. We've got music in just a moment from Gracie Abrams.
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0: Gracie Abrams, it's Hit the Wall on Magic 103. It's just about 6:30 Thursday morning. Marna McManus is going to be joining us in just a moment for your Discover Weyburn news. 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
2: Good morning. I'm Marna McManus. Carnduff RCMP are investigating the theft of a log splitter from a rural property in the RM of Moose Creek. Discover Weyburn's Larissa McEwen has more.
3: The theft is believed to have happened between August 4th and 7th. The stolen splitter is a black and yellow Champion towable gas-powered model with a bent exhaust pipe and a scrape on the sidearm. RCMP are asking anyone with dash cam or surveillance footage from the area during that time to check for the splitter, which would have been towed away. Anyone with information is asked to contact Carnduff RCMP at 310-RCMP.
2: The Provincial Court of Saskatchewan receiving 14 eagle feathers. This as a gift in memory of Gregory Brass, who passed away in January. The feathers were gifted by Brass's daughter, Cecile, and given to her by former Skygate band chief Bob Mills. One feather will be kept at each of the court's 13 permanent locations. The Weyburn Theatre Group is only $400,000 from its $3 million fundraising goal. Treasurer with the Weyburn Theatre Community Service Cooperative, Sean Perdue, says donations can be made through their website.
4: For as little as $250, you can have your name displayed on what we're calling our Golden Kernels wall inside of the cinema. So that's kind of a neat permanent recognition for some of our sponsors. And then we're launching a campaign here pretty soon where for as little as $20, people can see their name on the credits rolling before the movie start for the first little while.
2: Perdue says the Spark Cinema has an anticipated opening date of early December. Tiger salamanders are listed as a species of special concern, making habitat protection important for the province's only salamander species. Emily Putz with Nature Saskatchewan explains the role they play in our wetlands.
5: If the water body doesn't have a natural fish population, the tiger salamanders are the top predator in any of those systems. So they will eat a ton of different insects. They do control the aquatic insect population. So if you think mosquito larvae, they're very good at that. So they do play an important role in kind of keeping everything in balance.
2: Putz says wetland loss is one factor for the tiger salamander's population decline over the years. Color My World Early Learning Center's unique fundraiser held earlier this month saw a gold-painted toilet moving among people's lawns and businesses. Board member Jennifer Manil says property owners would have to pay $25 to have the toilet removed.
6: We found that 6 to 8 o'clock at night when everyone was home, I would just drive around town and drop it off at the person and knock on their door and say, you got nominated for the Golden Throne. Do you want to participate? Or they would send a message to their friend saying, hey, you know, there's a golden surprise coming your way. So we got to move probably at least 10 houses a day. We hit, I think, was kind of our goal.
2: Around $2,000 was raised in all to be put towards outdoor play equipment. For these stories and more, visit discoverweyburn.com.
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2: Two Weyburn golfers, Rick Hallberg of Golf Kenosi and Tyler Merglot of the 67 Golf Club, will not be advancing to the third and fourth rounds in the Canadian Men's Mid-Amateur Championship in Brantford, Ontario. Hallberg finished off at 9 over par with 78 plus 6 in round 1 on Tuesday, improving to a 75 plus 3 in round 2 yesterday. While he bounced back with a better second round, his total of plus 9 was just outside the cut line. Merglot posted a solid 77 plus 5 in round 1 on Tuesday, but ran into some trouble in round 2 on Wednesday with an 82 plus 10. It was a slugfest at Tropicana Field yesterday, but the Blue Jays came up just short, falling 7-6 to the Rays. Catcher Alejandro Kirk provided the major spark for Toronto's lineup, staying hot with another home run, but Tampa Bay managed to capitalize on timely hits to secure the one-run victory. The Jays are back on the field today to close out the set in St. Petersburg before embarking on a high-stakes weekend road trip to New York to face the Yankees. With division rivalry games ahead, the boys in blue need a big rebound series to keep the pace in the standings. Today's game begins at 11:10. You can catch all the action on Saskatchewan's home of Blue Jays baseball, AM 1190.
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2: Sunshine for this morning with northwest wind gusting to 40, bringing some clouds this afternoon. High 28. A few clouds tonight, wind easing up this evening with a low of 12. A mix of sun and cloud for tomorrow, a slight chance of showers in the morning, and a high of 28. Sunny with a high of 29 on Saturday. Sunshine through the clouds Sunday with a high of 30. And sunny with a high of 30 on Monday. 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
7: 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Yeah, right. Picture that with a Kodak. Or better yet, go to time.

on Neo. It's Give Me Everything on Magic 103. Dara, it is 6:40 this Thursday morning. 9 degrees right now. 28 is our high today. Yeah, it's going to be another warm one. We have your full forecast in just a few. First, it's Alessia Cara.

0: Cara, it's Scars to Your Beautiful on Magic 103. It's 6:42. Dara, sun's starting to shine. We're looking at a pretty warm weekend ahead of us, right around like 29 degrees, pretty much all weekend long. 28 is our high today. It's going to take a bit before we get there, though. It almost has a bit of a fall feel to it. I know no one wants me to say those words, but I mean, pumpkin spice lattes are being released next week. So let's call a spade a spade. It's almost time for the kids to go back to school. Pumpkin spice is right around the corner. I've already seen Thanksgiving and Halloween decorations in the store. So we're getting there. We're definitely getting there. 9 degrees right now. We have your full forecast in just a few. We'll also hear Teddy Swims.
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0: 38 and sunny with a high of 29 on Saturday. 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

0: Spin on Magic 103. It's 6:51. I'm Dara Curry. Good morning. 9 degrees right now, 28 for our high. We have your full forecast coming up in just a few. We're also going to hear from Cameron Whitcomb.
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2: Sean Perdue with the Weyburn Theatre Community Service Cooperative shares on the Spark Cinema's anticipated opening in early December. And our own Larissa McEwen will have more from the Carnduff RCMP seeking information about a theft in the arm of Moose Creek. Stay tuned.
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2: Good morning. I'm Marna McManus. The Carnduff RCMP are asking for information after a log splitter was stolen from a rural property in the RM of Moose Creek. Discover Weyburn's Larissa McEwen has more.
3: Carnduff RCMP say the black and yellow champion log splitter was taken sometime between August 4th and 7th. It has a bent exhaust pipe and a scrape on the sidearm and would have been towed from the property. Police are asking anyone who may have captured the splitter on dash cam or surveillance footage to come forward. Information can be reported to Carnduff RCMP at 310 RCMP or anonymously through Saskatchewan Crime Stoppers.
2: The Provincial Court of Saskatchewan has received 14 eagle feathers as a gift in memory of Gregory Brass, who died in January. The feathers were gifted by Brass's daughter, Cecile, and given to her by former Skygate band chief Bob Mills. One feather will be kept at each of the court's 13 permanent locations. The Spark Cinema is almost complete, with an anticipated opening in early December.
4: There has been so much progress. Most of the action is now taking place inside of the theater. So the electricians are almost finished their part of it. I think they're going to be completing the drywalling within a couple of weeks. And then after that, we're going to be ready for some paint and some flooring and starting some of the equipment installations.
2: That's Sean Perdue, treasurer of the Weyburn Theatre Community Service Cooperative. He says the theatre is just around $400,000 from its $3 million fundraising goal. However, financing is lined up to ensure the project is completed on time. Tiger salamanders are on the move this time of year as young salamanders leave their breeding ponds. Emily Potts with Nature Saskatchewan says the species is also facing some challenges.
5: Yeah, so they are Saskatchewan's only salamander. So if you do see a salamander in Saskatchewan, it is a western tiger salamander. They are also an at-risk species. So they are listed as special concern, which is the lowest risk category, but it is still a federally recognized listing. They are struggling a little bit, as many of our amphibians are, so they could use any extra help that folks want to give them.
2: If you spot a tiger salamander, you can report it to Nature Saskatchewan, as sightings help track populations and range changes across the province. The Golden Throne fundraiser was a royal flush success for the Color My World Early Learning Center. While those nominated would have to pay $25 to have a gold-painted toilet removed from their property, board member Jennifer Manil says some opted to pay $50 to be blacklisted.
6: We only had like three or four people that had mentioned that they wanted to be blacklisted, and it was just, you know, they weren't home or weren't going to be around to see it. So they just paid the $50 and they didn't have to worry about it being on their lawn. But we didn't really have anyone that didn't want to participate. So obviously it was a fun one for everyone to do.
2: She adds outdoor play equipment will be purchased with some of the $2,000 raised. For these stories and more, visit discoverweyburn.com.
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2: Two Weyburn golfers, Rick Hallberg of Golf Canosa and Tyler Merglot of the 67 Golf Club, will not be advancing to the third and fourth rounds in the Canadian Men's Mid-Amateur Championship in Brantford, Ontario. Hallberg finished off at 9 over par with 78 plus 6 in round 1 on Tuesday, improving to a 75 plus 3 in round 2 yesterday. While he bounced back with a better second round, his total of plus 9 was just outside the cut line. Merglot posted a solid 77 plus 5 in round 1 on Tuesday, but ran into some trouble in round 2 on Wednesday with an 82 plus 10. A tough heartbreaker for the Toronto Blue Jays down in Florida yesterday afternoon. They dropped a tight 7-6 decision to the Tampa Bay Rays at Tropicana Field in spite of late-game heroics and back-to-back home runs from Alejandro Kirk. The offense stayed aggressive, pounding out 9 hits, but the bullpen couldn't hold off a relentless Rays attack late in the game. Toronto wraps up their series against Tampa Bay today before heading straight into a massive American League East clash in the Bronx when play gets underway against the Yankees tomorrow afternoon. The Jays and the Rays face off today beginning at 11:10. Catch all the action on Saskatchewan's home of Blue Jays baseball, AM 1190.
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2: Sunshine for this morning with northwest wind gusting to 40, bringing some clouds this afternoon. High 28. A few clouds tonight, wind easing up this evening with a low of 12. A mix of sun and cloud for tomorrow, a slight chance of showers in the morning, and a high of 28. Sunny with a high of 29 on Saturday. Sunshine through the clouds Sunday with a high of 30. And sunny with a high of 30 on Monday. 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

0: Martin Garrix and Ed Sheeran, it's repeated on Magic 103. How's it going, Dara? It is just after 7 o'clock this Thursday. Sun is shining. We're expecting it to hit about 28 degrees. It's a little bit cooler than that. We're currently closer to that 9-degree mark. Yeah, it's been a bit of a brisk start each and every day this week, but really warming up as the day continues on. We do have your full forecast in just a few. We're also going to hear from Ariana Grande.
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6: Sunny this morning with a few clouds rolling in near noon, high 28. Partly cloudy tonight with a low of 12. A mix of sun and cloud tomorrow, a slight chance of showers in the morning and a high of 28. And sunny with a high of 29 on Saturday. 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

Ariana Grande, it's Twilight Zone on Magic 103. It's quarter after 7. I'm Dara. 28 degrees for our high today. We have your full forecast in just a few. First, it's Take Me to Church.

0: on Magic 103. I'm Dara. It is 20 after 7 this Thursday morning. We're expecting temperatures to reach about 28 degrees today. That is not bad at all. It is a big dose of summer kind of coming our way. Yeah, hitting us right in the face. It is on the cooler side of things right now. But yeah, by the end of the day, it's going to be so nice. And that's going to continue throughout the weekend. We have your full forecast in just a few. We'll also hear from Alex Warren.
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0: Lauren, it's Fever Dream on Magic 103. How's it going, Dara? Good morning. It is just about 7:30. We, of course, are gearing up for another impossible question. We'll have that after your 7:30 news. First, we'll hear from Magic Jordan.
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2: 14 eagle feathers gifted to the provincial court of Saskatchewan in memory of the late Gregory Brass. And in sports, an update on the two Weyburn golfers attending the Canadian Men's Mid-Amateur Championship in Brantford. It's all coming right up in just a few. Stay tuned.
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1: Good morning. I'm Marna McManus. Carndoff RCMP are asking for the public's help following the theft of a log splitter from a rural property in the arm of Moose Creek. Here's Discover Weyburn's Larissa McEwen with the details.
2: The Champion brand log splitter is black and yellow with a bent exhaust pipe and a scrape on the sidearm. It was stolen sometime between August 4th and 7th and would have been towed from the area. RCMP are asking anyone with dash cam or surveillance footage from the area during that time to come forward. Anyone with information is asked to contact Carndoff RCMP at 310 RCMP. Anonymous tips can also be submitted through Saskatchewan Crime Stoppers.
1: The Provincial Court of Saskatchewan has received 14 eagle feathers as a gift in memory of Gregory Brass, who passed away in January. The feathers were gifted by Brass's daughter Cecile and given to her by former Skygate band chief Bob Mills. One feather will be kept at each of the court's 13 permanent locations. A new Spark Cinema nears completion with an anticipated opening of early December. Treasurer with the Weyburn Theatre Community Service Cooperative, Sean Perdue.
3: Now that people can see the building and people who follow along know that we're getting close, I think the excitement is definitely building. We get a lot of comments from folks that we speak with that they just can't wait to go back to the movies again. We're excited that the community's excited.
1: The theater group is now only $400,000 from their $3 million fundraising goal. However, Purdue says financing is lined up to ensure the project is completed, even if the goal isn't met by December. If you've noticed more tiger salamanders around Saskatchewan lately, late summer could be the reason. The province's only salamander species is currently going through an important stage in its life cycle.
4: They're more common closer to water bodies, of course, or in areas that have a lot of moist grass or taller grass, but they can be found in drier areas as well, especially this time of year, because the juveniles that were born this year, they have gained their legs, they've emerged from their natal pools, and they're out looking for new areas to call home.
1: That's Emily Putz with Nature Saskatchewan. She says the young salamanders can travel considerable distances during this period, and residents may come across them in areas where they're not typically seen. Around $2,000 was raised during the Golden Throne fundraiser for Color My World Early Learning Center. Board member Jennifer Manil says they moved a gold-painted toilet to around 10 lawns daily with a $25 removal fee.
5: Our goal is just something light and fun that we can get the rest of the community involved, because lots of fundraisers we do, it always comes back to people that are either involved in our daycare or have, you know, a direct contact with our daycare, whether that's grandparents or other family members, aunts and uncles. Where this, I got to meet a whole bunch of people that had nothing to do with the daycare, but they thought the Golden Throne was hilarious.
1: Manil says local business involvement kept the fun rolling a few days longer than planned. For these stories and more, visit discoverweyburn.com.
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1: Two Weyburn golfers, Rick Hallberg of Golf Canosa and Tyler Merglot of the 67 Golf Club, will not be advancing to the third and fourth rounds in the Canadian Men's Mid-Amateur Championship in Brantford, Ontario. Hallberg finished off at 9 over par with a plus 678 in round 1 on Tuesday and improved to a plus 375 in round 2 yesterday. Well, he bounced back with a better second round. His total of plus 9 was just outside the cut line. Merglot posted a solid plus 577 in round 1 Tuesday, but ran into some trouble in round 2 on Wednesday with a plus 1082. It was a slugfest at Tropicana Field yesterday, but the Blue Jays came up just short, falling 7-6 to the Rays. Catcher Alejandro Kirk provided the major spark for Toronto's lineup, staying hot with another home run, but Tampa Bay managed to capitalize on timely hits to secure the one-run victory. The Jays are back on the field today to close out the set in St. Petersburg before embarking on a high-stakes weekend road trip to New York to face the Yankees. With division rivalry games ahead, the boys in blue need a big rebound series to keep the pace in the standings. Today's game begins at 11:10. You can catch all the action on Saskatchewan's home of Blue Jays baseball, AM 1190.
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1: Sunshine for this morning with northwest wind gusting to 40, bringing some clouds this afternoon. High 28. A few clouds tonight, wind easing up this evening with a low of 12. A mix of sun and cloud for tomorrow, a slight chance of showers in the morning, and a high of 28. Sunny with a high of 29 on Saturday. Sunshine through the clouds Sunday with a high of 30. And sunny with a high of 30 on Monday. 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

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It's 7:40. Dara, sun is shining right now. We're at 12 degrees. 28 is our high. We have weather in just a few. We'll also have another impossible question. First, it's Tate McRae. You broke me first.

Magic 103. It's 7:41. I'm Dara Curry. Good morning. 12 degrees right now. Sun's shining. We're expecting it to get upwards of about 28. We have weather in just a few. First, we are ready to go with another impossible question. Call or text your answer in on the Magic 103 talking text line. That, of course, is 306-848-1035. 67% of people say they do this every day. What could it be?

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2: Sunny this morning with a few clouds rolling in near noon, high 28. Partly cloudy tonight with a low of 12. A mix of sun and cloud tomorrow, a slight chance of showers in the morning and a high of 28. And sunny with a high of 29 on Saturday. 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
1: Just had Harry Styles in there with American Girls. Yes, good morning. We are continuing our impossible question. 67% of people say they do this every day. What could it be? Well, a huge congrats to Tracy, who messaged in and said, listen to the radio. Yeah, of course that's what it is. Today's National Radio Day. Of course I was going to say something like that. But yeah, congrats to Tracy. You're today's impossible question genius.

0: Lolo, it's Punisher on Magic 103. How's it going, Dara? Good morning. Well, it is 7:50 this Thursday. We are warming up quite a bit throughout the day. 28 degrees is our high. We're right around that 12-degree mark right now. We have your full forecast in just a few. We'll also hear from Britney Spears.
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2: Good morning. I'm Marna McManus. Carndorf RCMP are investigating the theft of a log splitter from a rural property in the RM of Moose Creek. Discover Weyburn's Larissa McEwen has more.
3: The theft is believed to have happened between August 4th and 7th. The stolen splitter is a black and yellow Champion towable gas-powered model with a bent exhaust pipe and a scrape on the sidearm. RCMP are asking anyone with dash cam or surveillance footage from the area during that time to check for the splitter, which would have been towed away. Anyone with information is asked to contact Carndorf RCMP at 310-RCMP.
2: The Provincial Court of Saskatchewan receiving 14 eagle feathers. This as a gift in memory of Gregory Brass, who passed away in January. The feathers were gifted by Brass's daughter, Cecile, and given to her by former Skygate band chief Bob Mills. One feather will be kept at each of the court's 13 permanent locations. The Weyburn Theatre Group is only $400,000 from its $3 million fundraising goal. Treasurer with the Weyburn Theatre Community Service Cooperative, Sean Perdue, says donations can be made through their website.
4: For as little as $250, you can have your name displayed on what we're calling our Golden Kernels wall inside of the cinema. So that's kind of a neat permanent recognition for some of our sponsors. And then we're launching a campaign here pretty soon where for as little as $20, people can see their name on the credits rolling before the movie start for the first little while.
2: Purdue says the Spark Cinema has an anticipated opening date of early December. Tiger salamanders are listed as a species of special concern, making habitat protection important for the province's only salamander species. Emily Putz with Nature Saskatchewan explains the role they play in our wetlands.
5: If the water body doesn't have natural fish population, the tiger salamanders are the top predator in any of those systems. So they will eat a ton of different insects. They do control the aquatic insect population. So if you think mosquito larvae, they're very good at that. So they do play an important role in kind of keeping everything in balance.
2: Putz says wetland loss is one factor for the tiger salamander's population decline over the years. Color My World Early Learning Center's unique fundraiser held earlier this month saw a gold-painted toilet moving among people's lawns and businesses. Board member Jennifer Manil says property owners would have to pay $25 to have the toilet removed.
6: We found that 6-8 o'clock at night when everyone was home, I would just drive around town and drop it off at the person and knock on their door and say, you got nominated for the Golden Throne, do you want to participate? Or they would send a message to their friend saying, hey, you know, there's a golden surprise coming your way. So we got to move probably at least 10 houses a day we hit, I think was kind of our goal.
2: Around $2,000 was raised in all to be put towards outdoor play equipment. For these stories and more, visit discoverweyburn.com.
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2: Two Weyburn golfers, Rick Hallberg of Golf Canosa and Tyler Merglot of the 67 Golf Club, will not be advancing to the third and fourth rounds in the Canadian Men's Mid-Amateur Championship in Brantford, Ontario. Hallberg finished off at 9 over par with a plus 678 in round 1 on Tuesday and improved to a plus 375 in round 2 yesterday. While he bounced back with a better second round, his total of plus 9 was just outside the cut line. Merglot posted a solid plus 577 in round 1 Tuesday, but ran into some trouble in round 2 on Wednesday with a plus 1082. A tough heartbreaker for the Toronto Blue Jays down in Florida yesterday afternoon. They dropped a tight 7-6 decision to the Tampa Bay Rays at Tropicana Field in spite of late-game heroics and back-to-back home runs from Alejandro Kirk. The offense stayed aggressive, pounding out 9 hits, but the bullpen couldn't hold off a relentless Rays attack late in the game. Toronto wraps up their series against Tampa Bay today before heading straight into a massive American League East clash in the Bronx when play gets underway against the Yankees tomorrow afternoon. The Jays and the Rays face off today beginning at 11:10. Catch all the action on Saskatchewan's home of Blue Jays baseball, AM 1190.
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2: Sunshine for this morning with northwest wind gusting to 40, bringing some clouds this afternoon. High 28. A few clouds tonight, wind easing up this evening with a low of 12. A mix of sun and cloud for tomorrow, a slight chance of showers in the morning, and a high of 28. Sunny with a high of 29 on Saturday. Sunshine through the clouds Sunday with a high of 30. And sunny with a high of 30 on Monday. 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

0: Benson Boone, The Time of My Life on Magic 103. I'm Dara. Thursday is here. The sun is shining. It's going to end up being a warm one today. 28 degrees is our high. We have your full forecast in just a few. We'll also hear Stay.
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3: Sunny this morning with a few clouds rolling in near noon. High 28. Partly cloudy tonight with a low of 12. A mix of sun and cloud tomorrow. A slight chance of showers in the morning and a high of 28. And sunny with a high of 29 on Saturday. 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

on Magic 103. I'm Dara. It's 8:15. Good morning. Thursday is here. Sun is shining. We have some birthdays to celebrate right after Meghan Trainor.

0: Trainer on Magic 103. It's Lips Are Moving. I'm Dara Curry. Well, good morning and happy Thursday. Warm one today. 28 degrees is our high. We're currently right around 14, and we have some birthdays to celebrate. Starting with a few celebrities, Demi Lovato celebrating 34, James Marsters is 64, Misha Collins and Amy Andrews both celebrating 52, and Andrew Garfield is celebrating 43. Over to some local celebrities with the Magic 103 Birthday Club. Happy birthday, Joanne Halla, that one from Mom. Sadie Carver-Johnson celebrating 12 today, that one from Mom, Dad, Riker, and Jace. And happy birthday, Bev Paul, that one from Sandy. Hey, as always, if you know someone celebrating a birthday, anniversary, or just a big life event, you can let us know on the birthday and anniversary book on discoverwayburn.com.
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0: It's Dracula on Magic 103. It's 20 after 8. I'm Dara. Sun is shining. We're expecting temperatures to reach about 28 degrees. Currently at that 12 mark. We have your full forecast in just a few. We'll also hear from the weekend.
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2: Sean Perdue with the Weyburn Theatre Community Service Cooperative shares on the Spark Cinema's anticipated opening in early December. And our own Larissa McEwen will have more from the Carnduff RCMP seeking information about a theft in the arm of Moose Creek. Stay tuned.
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1: Good morning. I'm Marna McManus. The Carnduff RCMP are asking for information after a log splitter was stolen from a rural property in the RM of Moose Creek. Discover Weyburn's Larissa McEwen has more.
2: Carnduff RCMP say the black and yellow champion log splitter was taken sometime between August 4th and 7th. It has a bent exhaust pipe and a scrape on the sidearm and would have been towed from the property. Police are asking anyone who may have captured the splitter on dash cam or surveillance footage to come forward. Information can be reported to Carnduff RCMP at 310 RCMP or anonymously through Saskatchewan Crime Stoppers.
1: The Provincial Court of Saskatchewan has received 14 eagle feathers as a gift in memory of Gregory Brass, who died in January. The feathers were gifted by Brass's daughter, Cecile, and given to her by former Skygate band chief Bob Mills. One feather will be kept at each of the court's 13 permanent locations. The Spark Cinema is almost complete, with an anticipated opening in early December.
3: There has been so much progress. Most of the action is now taking place inside of the theater. So the electricians are almost finished their part of it. I think they're going to be completing the drywalling within a couple of weeks. And then after that, we're going to be ready for some paint and some flooring and starting some of the equipment installations.
1: That's Sean Perdue, treasurer of the Weyburn Theatre Community Service Cooperative. He says the theatre is just around $400,000 from its $3 million fundraising goal. However, financing is lined up to ensure the project is completed on time. Tiger salamanders are on the move this time of year as young salamanders leave their breeding ponds. Emily Potts with Nature Saskatchewan says the species is also facing some challenges.
4: Yeah, so they are Saskatchewan's only salamander. So if you do see a salamander in Saskatchewan, it is a western tiger salamander. They are also an at-risk species. So they are listed as special concern, which is the lowest risk category, but it is still a federally recognized listing. They are struggling a little bit, as many of our amphibians are, so they could use any extra help that folks want to give them.
1: If you spot a tiger salamander, you can report it to Nature Saskatchewan, as sightings help track populations and range changes across the province. The Golden Throne fundraiser was a royal flush success for the Color My World Early Learning Center. While those nominated would have to pay $25 to have a gold-painted toilet removed from their property, board member Jennifer Manil says some opted to pay $50 to be blacklisted.
5: We only had like three or four people that had mentioned that they wanted to be blacklisted, and it was just, you know, they weren't home or weren't going to be around to see it. So they just paid the $50 and they didn't have to worry about it being on their lawn. But we didn't really have anyone that didn't want to participate. So obviously it was a fun one for everyone to do.
1: She adds outdoor play equipment will be purchased with some of the $2,000 raised. For these stories and more, visit discoverweyburn.com.
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1: Two Weyburn golfers, Rick Hallberg of Golf Canosa and Tyler Merglot of the 67 Golf Club, will not be advancing to the third and fourth rounds in the Canadian Men's Mid-Amateur Championship in Brantford, Ontario. Hallberg finished off at 9 over par with a plus 678 in round 1 on Tuesday and improved to a plus 375 in round 2 yesterday. While he bounced back with a better second round, his total of plus 9 was just outside the cut line. Merglot posted a solid plus 577 in round 1 Tuesday but ran into some trouble in round 2 on Wednesday with a plus 1082. It was a slugfest at Tropicana Field yesterday, but the Blue Jays came up just short, falling 7-6 to the Rays. Catcher Alejandro Kirk provided the major spark for Toronto's lineup, staying hot with another home run, but Tampa Bay managed to capitalize on timely hits to secure the one-run victory. The Jays are back on the field today to close out the set in St. Petersburg before embarking on a high-stakes weekend road trip to New York to face the Yankees. With division rivalry games ahead, the boys in blue need a big rebound series to keep the pace in the standings. Today's game begins at 11:10. You can catch all the action on Saskatchewan's home of Blue Jays baseball, AM 1190.
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1: Sunshine for this morning with northwest wind gusting to 40, bringing some clouds this afternoon. High 28. A few clouds tonight, wind easing up this evening with a low of 12. A mix of sun and cloud for tomorrow, a slight chance of showers in the morning, and a high of 28. Sunny with a high of 29 on Saturday. Sunshine through the clouds Sunday with a high of 30. And sunny with a high of 30 on Monday. 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

on Magic 103. I'm Dara. Good morning. It is 8:40 this Thursday. 28 degrees for our high. We have your full forecast in just a few. Right now, it's cool as hell.

0: Coleman Howell, it's Two Heads on Magic 103. I'm Dara Curry. Good morning. It's 8:41 Thursday morning. We're expecting temperatures to reach about 28 degrees, currently at that 15 mark. We have your full forecast in just a few. First, as you get ready to head out the door. Well, as I mentioned earlier, today is National Radio Day. Obviously an important one. For obvious reasons. Area 1 Garbage Pickup today and Area 2 Recycling. And over at the library, they have their summer reading wind-up. That's what's up. We've got music in just a moment from Bruno Mars.
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Sheeran. 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

0: Calling on Magic 103. It's 8:50. I'm Dara. Thursday is here. We're expecting temperatures around 28 degrees, currently at that 15 mark. We do have your full forecast coming up in just a little bit. We'll also hear from Cameron Whitcomb.
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2: 14 eagle feathers gifted to the provincial court of Saskatchewan in memory of the late Gregory Brass. And in sports, an update on the two Weyburn golfers attending the Canadian Men's Mid-Amateur Championship in Brantford. It's all coming right up in just a few. Stay tuned.
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2: Good morning. I'm Marna McManus. Carndoff RCMP are asking for the public's help following the theft of a log splitter from a rural property in the arm of Moose Creek. Here's Discover Weyburn's Larissa McEwen with the details.
3: The Champion brand log splitter is black and yellow with a bent exhaust pipe and a scrape on the sidearm. It was stolen sometime between August 4th and 7th and would have been towed from the area. RCMP are asking anyone with dash cam or surveillance footage from the area during that time to come forward. Anyone with information is asked to contact Carndoff RCMP at 310 RCMP. Anonymous tips can also be submitted through Saskatchewan Crime Stoppers.
2: The Provincial Court of Saskatchewan has received 14 eagle feathers as a gift in memory of Gregory Brass, who passed away in January. The feathers were gifted by Brass's daughter Cecile and given to her by former Skygate band chief Bob Mills. One feather will be kept at each of the court's 13 permanent locations. A new Spark Cinema nears completion with an anticipated opening of early December. Treasurer with the Weyburn Theatre Community Service Cooperative, Sean Perdue.
4: Now that people can see the building and people who follow along know that we're getting close, I think the excitement is definitely building. We get a lot of comments from folks that we speak with that they just can't wait to go back to the movies again. We're excited that the community's excited.
2: The theater group is now only $400,000 from their $3 million fundraising goal. However, Purdue says financing is lined up to ensure the project is completed, even if the goal isn't met by December. If you've noticed more tiger salamanders around Saskatchewan lately, late summer could be the reason. The province's only salamander species is currently going through an important stage in its life cycle.
5: They're more common closer to water bodies, of course, or in areas that have a lot of moist grass or taller grass, but they can be found in drier areas as well, especially this time of year, because the juveniles that were born this year, they have gained their legs, they've emerged from their natal pools, and they're out looking for new areas to call home.
2: That's Emily Putz with Nature Saskatchewan. She says the young salamanders can travel considerable distances during this period, and residents may come across them in areas where they're not typically seen. Around $2,000 was raised during the Golden Throne fundraiser for Color My World Early Learning Center. Board member Jennifer Manil says they moved a gold-painted toilet to around 10 lawns daily with a $25 removal fee.
6: Our goal is just something light and fun that we can get the rest of the community involved, because lots of fundraisers we do, it always comes back to people that are either involved in our daycare or have, you know, a direct contact with our daycare, whether that's grandparents or other family members, aunts and uncles. Where this, I got to meet a whole bunch of people that had nothing to do with the daycare, but they thought the Golden Throne was hilarious.
2: Manil says local business involvement kept the fun rolling a few days longer than planned. For these stories and more, visit discoverweyburn.com.
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2: Two Weyburn golfers, Rick Hallberg of Golf Kenosi and Tyler Merglot of the 67 Golf Club, will not be advancing to the third and fourth rounds in the Canadian Men's Mid-Amateur Championship in Brantford, Ontario. Hallberg finished off at 9 over par with a plus 678 in round 1 on Tuesday and improved to a plus 375 in round 2 yesterday. While he bounced back with a better second round, his total of plus 9 was just outside the cut line. Merglot posted a solid plus 577 in round 1 Tuesday, but ran into some trouble in round 2 on Wednesday with a plus 1082. A tough heartbreaker for the Toronto Blue Jays down in Florida yesterday afternoon. They dropped a tight 7-6 decision to the Tampa Bay Rays at Tropicana Field in spite of late-game heroics and back-to-back home runs from Alejandro Kirk. The offense stayed aggressive, pounding out 9 hits, but the bullpen couldn't hold off a relentless Rays attack late in the game. Toronto wraps up their series against Tampa Bay today before heading straight into a massive American League East clash in the Bronx when play gets underway against the Yankees tomorrow afternoon. The Jays and the Rays face off today beginning at 11:10. Catch all the action on Saskatchewan's home of Blue Jays baseball, AM 1190.
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2: Sunshine for this morning with northwest wind gusting to 40, bringing some clouds this afternoon. High 28. A few clouds tonight, wind easing up this evening with a low of 12. A mix of sun and cloud for tomorrow, a slight chance of showers in the morning, and a high of 28. Sunny with a high of 29 on Saturday. Sunshine through the clouds Sunday with a high of 30. And sunny with a high of 30 on Monday. 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

Tyler Shaw, Run to You on Magic 103. How's it going, Dara? Good morning and happy Thursday. We've got music coming up in just a moment from Walk Off the Earth. Right now it's Olivia Rodrigo, Drop Dead.

0: Walk Off the Earth. It's Red Hands on Magic 103. Well, happy Thursday. I'm Dara. 28 degrees for our high. We do have your full forecast coming up in just a few moments. Spoiler alert, it's going to be a warm weekend. Yeah, soak it up and enjoy every second of it because there's only a handful of summer weekends left at this point. We have your full forecast in just a few. We're also going to hear from Ariana Grande.
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2: Sunny this morning with a few clouds rolling in near noon, high 28. Partly cloudy tonight with a low of 12. A mix of sun and cloud tomorrow, a slight chance of showers in the morning and a high of 28. And sunny with a high of 29 on Saturday. 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

misery. It's on Magic 103. I'm Dara. It is right around 9:30. We're expecting temperatures to reach 28 degrees today. Yeah, it is going to be a warm one. We have your full forecast coming up in just a few. We're also going to hear Jackie Chan right now at Chapel Rome.

0: Jackie Chan on Magic 103. It's just after 9:30 this Thursday. I'm Dara. 28 degrees for our high. We're at 15 right now. We do have your full forecast coming up in just a little bit. We're also going to hear music in just a moment from Taylor Swift.
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7: Sunny this morning with a few clouds rolling in near noon. High 28. Partly cloudy tonight with a low of 12. A mix of sun and cloud tomorrow. A slight chance of showers in the morning and a high of 28. And sunny with a high of 29 on Saturday. 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

0: Chromeo. It's Jealous on Magic 103. How's it going, Dara? Good morning. Well, it is 9:43, expecting temperatures to reach right around 28 degrees today. We do have your full forecast coming up in just a little bit. We also are going to hear music in just a moment from Miley Cyrus.
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3: Good morning. I'm Marna McManus. Carndorf RCMP are investigating the theft of a log splitter from a rural property in the RM of Moose Creek. Discover Weyburn's Larissa McEwen has more.
4: The theft is believed to have happened between August 4th and 7th. The stolen splitter is a black and yellow Champion towable gas-powered model with a bent exhaust pipe and a scrape on the sidearm. RCMP are asking anyone with dash cam or surveillance footage from the area during that time to check for the splitter, which would have been towed away. Anyone with information is asked to contact Carndorf RCMP at 310-RCMP.
3: The Provincial Court of Saskatchewan receiving 14 eagle feathers. This as a gift in memory of Gregory Brass, who passed away in January. The feathers were gifted by Brass's daughter, Cecile, and given to her by former Skygate band chief Bob Mills. One feather will be kept at each of the court's 13 permanent locations. The Weyburn Theatre Group is only $400,000 from its $3 million fundraising goal. Treasurer with the Weyburn Theatre Community Service Cooperative, Sean Perdue, says donations can be made through their website.
5: For as little as $250, you can have your name displayed on what we're calling our Golden Colonel's Wall inside of the cinema. So that's kind of a neat permanent recognition for some of our sponsors. And then we're launching a campaign here pretty soon where for as little as $20, people can see their name on the credits rolling before the movie start for the first little while.
3: Purdue says the Spark Cinema has an anticipated opening date of early December. Tiger salamanders are listed as a species of special concern, making habitat protection important for the province's only salamander species. Emily Putz with Nature Saskatchewan explains the role they play in our wetlands.
6: If the water body doesn't have a natural fish population, the tiger salamanders are the top predator in any of those systems. So they will eat a ton of different insects. They do control the aquatic insect population. So if you think mosquito larvae, they're very good at that. So they do play an important role in kind of keeping everything in balance.
3: Putz says wetland loss is one factor for the tiger salamander's population decline over the years. Color My World Early Learning Center's unique fundraiser held earlier this month saw a gold-painted toilet moving among people's lawns and businesses. Board member Jennifer Manil says property owners would have to pay $25 to have the toilet removed.
7: We found that 6 to 8 o'clock at night when everyone was home, I would just drive around town and drop it off at the person and knock on their door and say, you got nominated for the Golden Throne. Do you want to participate? Or they would send a message to their friend saying, hey, you know, there's a golden surprise coming your way. So we got to move probably at least 10 houses a day we hit, I think was kind of our goal.
3: Around $2,000 was raised in all to be put towards outdoor play equipment. For these stories and more, visit discoverweyburn.com.
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3: Two Weyburn golfers, Rick Hallberg of Golf Canosa and Tyler Merglot of the 67 Golf Club, will not be advancing to the third and fourth rounds in the Canadian Men's Mid-Amateur Championship in Brantford, Ontario. Hallberg finished off at 9 over par with a plus 678 in round 1 on Tuesday and improved to a plus 375 in round 2 yesterday. While he bounced back with a better second round, his total of plus 9 was just outside the cut line. Merglot posted a solid plus 577 in round 1 Tuesday, but ran into some trouble in round 2 on Wednesday with a plus 1082. It was a slugfest at Tropicana Field yesterday, but the Blue Jays came up just short, falling 7-6 to the Rays. Catcher Alejandro Kirk provided the major spark for Toronto's lineup, staying hot with another home run. But Tampa Bay managed to capitalize on timely hits to secure the one-run victory. The Jays are back on the field today to close out the set in St. Petersburg before embarking on a high-stakes weekend road trip to New York to face the Yankees. With division rivalry games ahead, the boys in blue need a big rebound series to keep the pace in the standings. Today's game begins at 11:10. You can catch all the action on Saskatchewan's home of Blue Jays baseball, AM 1190.
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3: Sunshine for this morning with northwest wind gusting to 40, bringing some clouds this afternoon. High 28. A few clouds tonight, wind easing up this evening with a low of 12. A mix of sun and cloud for tomorrow, a slight chance of showers in the morning, and a high of 28. Sunny with a high of 29 on Saturday. Sunshine through the clouds Sunday with a high of 30. And sunny with a high of 30 on Monday. 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I'm Marna McManus.
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3: Sunny this morning with a few clouds rolling in near noon. High 28. Partly cloudy tonight with a low of 12. A mix of sun and cloud tomorrow. A slight chance of showers in the morning and a high of 28. And sunny with a high of 29 on Saturday. 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
6: Sunny this morning with a few clouds rolling in near noon. High 28. Partly cloudy tonight with a low of 12. A mix of sun and cloud tomorrow. A slight chance of showers in the morning and a high of 28. And sunny with a high of 29 on Saturday. 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
1: Sean Perdue with the Weyburn Theater Community Service Cooperative shares on the Spark Cinema's anticipated opening in early December. And our own Larissa McEwen will have more from the Carnduff RCMP seeking information about a theft in the arm of Moose Creek. Stay tuned.
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2: Good morning. I'm Marna McManus. The Carnduff RCMP are asking for information after a log splitter was stolen from a rural property in the RM of Moose Creek. Discover Weyburn's Larissa McEwen has more.
3: Carnduff RCMP say the black and yellow champion log splitter was taken sometime between August 4th and 7th. It has a bent exhaust pipe and a scrape on the sidearm and would have been towed from the property. Police are asking anyone who may have captured the splitter on dash cam or surveillance footage to come forward. Information can be reported to Carnduff RCMP at 310 RCMP or anonymously through Saskatchewan Crime Stoppers.
2: The Provincial Court of Saskatchewan has received 14 eagle feathers as a gift in memory of Gregory Brass, who died in January. The feathers were gifted by Brass's daughter, Cecile, and given to her by former Skygate band chief Bob Mills. One feather will be kept at each of the court's 13 permanent locations. The Spark Cinema is almost complete, with an anticipated opening in early December.
4: There has been so much progress. Most of the action is now taking place inside of the theater. So the electricians are almost finished their part of it. I think they're going to be completing the drywalling within a couple of weeks. And then after that, we're going to be ready for some paint and some flooring and starting some of the equipment installations.
2: That's Sean Perdue, treasurer of the Weyburn Theatre Community Service Cooperative. He says the theatre is just around $400,000 from its $3 million fundraising goal. However, financing is lined up to ensure the project is completed on time. Tiger salamanders are on the move this time of year as young salamanders leave their breeding ponds. Emily Putz with Nature Saskatchewan says the species is also facing some challenges.
5: Yeah, so they are Saskatchewan's only salamander. So if you do see a salamander in Saskatchewan, it is a western tiger salamander. They are also an at-risk species. So they are listed as special concern, which is the lowest risk category, but it is still a federally recognized listing. They are struggling a little bit, as many of our amphibians are, so they could use any extra help that folks want to give them.
2: If you spot a tiger salamander, you can report it to Nature Saskatchewan, as sightings help track populations and range changes across the province. The Golden Throne fundraiser was a royal flush success for the Color My World Early Learning Center. While those nominated would have to pay $25 to have a gold-painted toilet removed from their property, board member Jennifer Manil says some opted to pay $50 to be blacklisted.
6: We only had like three or four people that had mentioned that they wanted to be blacklisted, and it was just, you know, they weren't home or weren't going to be around to see it. So they just paid the $50 and they didn't have to worry about it being on their lawn. But we didn't really have anyone that didn't want to participate. So obviously it was a fun one for everyone to do.
2: She adds outdoor play equipment will be purchased with some of the $2,000 raised. For these stories and more, visit discoverweyburn.com.
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2: Two Weyburn golfers, Rick Hallberg of Golf Canosa and Tyler Merglot of the 67 Golf Club, will not be advancing to the third and fourth rounds in the Canadian Men's Mid-Amateur Championship in Brantford, Ontario. Hallberg finished off at 9 over par with a plus 678 in round 1 on Tuesday and improved to a plus 375 in round 2 yesterday. While he bounced back with a better second round, his total of plus 9 was just outside the cut line. Merglot posted a solid plus 577 in round 1 Tuesday but ran into some trouble in round 2 on Wednesday with a plus 1082. A tough heartbreaker for the Toronto Blue Jays down in Florida yesterday afternoon. They dropped a tight 7-6 decision to the Tampa Bay Rays at Tropicana Field in spite of late-game heroics and back-to-back home runs from Alejandro Kirk. The offense stayed aggressive, pounding out 9 hits, but the bullpen couldn't hold off a relentless Rays attack late in the game. Toronto wraps up their series against Tampa Bay today before heading straight into a massive American League East clash in the Bronx when play gets underway against the Yankees tomorrow afternoon. The Jays and the Rays face off today beginning at 11:10. Catch all the action on Saskatchewan's home of Blue Jays baseball, AM 1190.
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2: Sunshine for this morning with northwest wind gusting to 40, bringing some clouds this afternoon. High 28. A few clouds tonight, wind easing up this evening with a low of 12. A mix of sun and cloud for tomorrow, a slight chance of showers in the morning, and a high of 28. Sunny with a high of 29 on Saturday. Sunshine through the clouds Sunday with a high of 30. And sunny with a high of 30 on Monday. 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
11: Sunny this morning with a few clouds rolling in near noon. High 28. Partly cloudy tonight with a low of 12. A mix of sun and cloud tomorrow. A slight chance of showers in the morning and a high of 28. And sunny with a high of 29 on Saturday. 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
7: Sunny this morning with a few clouds rolling in near noon. High 28. Partly cloudy tonight with a low of 12. A mix of sun and cloud tomorrow. A slight chance of showers in the morning and a high of 28. And sunny with a high of 29 on Saturday. 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
4: Parents, don't lecture about tobacco, but do make your anti-smoking feelings clear. If you smoke, be honest about why you started and why it's so hard to quit. Make it clear that research has proven smoking is an addiction that can develop very quickly. Remember being a kid? There were some very powerful reasons to smoke, and they've not gone away. Cigarettes can mean instant acceptance by some of their peers. 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What about the smell and the cost? 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
2: Good afternoon. I'm Laris McEwen. Late summer allergies are becoming more noticeable as ragweed and other pollens become more prominent across the region. Dr. Ashok Shetry, an SHA medical health officer, says knowing how long symptoms typically last can help people recognize when they may be dealing with seasonal allergies.
3: Typical viral cold usually improves within a week. But, if we are dealing with allergy symptoms that can persist for weeks or even recur throughout the pollen season, so that can be longer or attack multiple times.
2: For those experiencing seasonal allergies, Shetry recommends checking local pollen forecasts and taking steps to reduce exposure when pollen levels are high. City crews are on site at Youngfellows Park. Natasha Weeb reports.
4: Youngfellows Park is temporarily closed while the City of Weyburn completes preliminary site work, as city crews work to remove debris remaining underground from the former Hague Elementary School. Once the cleanup is complete, the site will be restored to a usable condition while future park development is planned and funding is secured. The city is reminding residents to stay out of the park until an official reopening is announced. The current work is focused on cleanup and restoration and is separate from the phased development outlined in the park's concept plan.
2: The Saskatchewan Ministry of Agriculture's weekly crop report was released this morning. Discover Weyburn's Marna McManus has more.
5: Last week, cool temperatures and high humidity slowed crop maturity and limited harvest progress here in the southeast. In spite of challenging conditions, producers continued harvesting, with pulse crops accounting for most of the activity, and a significant amount of cereal harvest also underway. As field conditions have limited harvesting opportunities and slowed crop dry down, producers waited for more favorable harvesting weather to start again. Rainfall combined with strong winds resulted in some crop lodging, which may create harvest challenges and may impact crop quality in localized areas. Producers continue to monitor fields as crops mature and harvesting conditions improve.
2: Weyburn's Ken Cott and his oldest son are heading to Calgary today to take part in the Great Beater Challenge, which involves spending less than $1,000 on a vehicle and keeping that beater going for a road trip.
6: And then to drive this wagon from Calgary, Alberta, to an area called Saunders. And then that's the first day. And then the second day is to drive back. And you get different points for different things, depending on the age of the vehicle, different challenges that are done along the way, from what I understand, and theme and different ways that you've rigged up the vehicle to work and make the trip.
2: As a John Deere mechanic, Cott has painted the 1992 Buick Century like a John Deere combine. For these stories and more, visit discoverweyburn.com.
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2: The three-day high-performance volleyball camp wraps up today with athletes from different age groups taking part throughout the week. University of Regina women's volleyball head coach Pratik Yadav is leading the camp with sessions tailored to help athletes build their skills and understanding of the game.
7: So we always start with a little bit of learning, right? And that usually ends up being either tactical or technical. And then we try to bring it into a drill where they can have it into a wash drill where we can slow it down and they can stop. We can talk about it, give feedback, but eventually turning that into gameplay. It's so important for athletes to recognize, what are we learning and why are we learning it? And how are we going to use that into gameplay?
2: Yadav says the camp is also focused on helping athletes become more confident and independent in their development. The Weyburn Volleyball Club is also holding its annual general meeting tonight at 7 p.m. at the Eagles Gym. Local nonprofit organizations have until September 1st to apply to be the beneficiary of this year's Richardson Pioneer Weyburn Red Wings Special Edition Jersey Night. Each season, the Red Wings partner with a local nonprofit for one game, wearing special edition jerseys that are auctioned off after the game. All proceeds from the auction go directly to the featured organization. The initiative has raised thousands of dollars for local causes over the past few seasons, including $18,000 for Royal Canadian Legion Branch 47 in 2024 and more than $10,000 for Envision Counseling and Support Center last season. Nonprofits interested in taking part can apply through the Red Wings website before the September 1st deadline.
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2: A windy day in store with a high of 28. Temperatures dip to 12 overnight. Friday hits 28 with a chance of rain. Saturday looks sunny, sitting at 29. And Sunday and Monday reach a high of 30. 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

Happy Thursday. We call it pre-Friday. The weekend is so close now. And on the weekend, don't miss American Top 40 with Ryan Seacrest. It's here Saturday afternoon at 2. This week's number one song, Tame Impala and Jenny, Dracula.

0: Better Man, that's Virginia De Vegas, and I'm Ken O'Neill. You know, there's only two men who are nominated in the Best Artist category for this year's MTV Video Music Awards, and those two guys, Morgan Wallen and Bruno Mars. Bruno is up next. 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

0: Mackenzie Porter and These Days. I'm Ken O'Neill. Olivia Rodrigo next. A six-year-old pug named Ginny Lou has been crowned the world's ugliest dog. The contest takes place every year in California. The dog, a rescue, was adopted from South Korea 4 years ago. Ginny Lou has a great prize package. There's a trophy, $5,000 cash, and her face is going to appear on a limited run of Mug root beer cans.
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8: A mixed stretch of weather as we head toward the weekend. A windy day today with a high of 28. The temperature drops to 12 overnight. Friday warms to 28 with a chance of rain, and Saturday brings the sunshine with a high of 29. Sun or storm, find the area's official forecast and stream us anywhere on the Discover Weyburn app. I'm Larissa McEwen.
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0: Nickelback. And if today was your last day, I'm Ken O'Neill. Olivia Dean is next with Man I Need. The Toronto Blue Jays didn't win last night, but it was close. 7-6 was the final. They've got one more in Tampa. That's going on this afternoon. Then it's off to New York for three against the Yankees beginning tomorrow. They get another day off on Monday, and then the Jays are back home to host the Royals and the Mariners.
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2: Good afternoon. I'm Larissa McEwen. For many people, the return of seasonal allergies can mean sneezing, itchy eyes, and a runny nose. Dr. Shuk Shetry, an SHA medical health officer, says there are a few reasons people may be noticing a difference in their allergy symptoms this year.
3: Ragweed and other late summer wheat pollens typically become the dominant trigger in Saskatchewan. So anyone sensitized to ragweed is likely feeling it about now, you know. So more broadly, this is good evidence that, you know, pollen season have been getting longer and more intense over the recent years.
2: Shetry says people can use local pollen forecasts to help manage their exposure, while over-the-counter antihistamines can help control symptoms. Young Fellows Park is temporarily closed as preliminary site work is underway at the former Haig Elementary School grounds. Natasha Weeb has the details.
4: Young Fellows Park is temporarily closed as city crews remove debris found below ground at the site. The material is remaining debris from the former Haig Elementary School. The city says current work is focused on removing that material and restoring the park to a usable condition. Residents are asked to stay out of Young Fellows Park while the work is underway, with the city to announce when the park is safe to reopen. The cleanup is separate from the future development of the park.
2: After being limited last week for Southeast producers due to humidity, rain, and cooler temperatures, harvest progress is now at 4%. Here's Discover Weyburn's Marna McManus with more.
5: According to the weekly crop report released this morning, producers have been monitoring fields as crops mature and harvesting conditions improve. While crop dry down delays last week was a challenge, harvest operations are continuing where conditions permit, particularly in pulse crops, with some cereal acres also being taken off. Winter wheat is at 35% harvested, with fall rye at 33%. For spring cereals, barley and oats are both at 14% harvested. Pulses harvested include 17% for lentils and 33% for field peas.
2: Only a mechanic would likely have the confidence to take a cheap vehicle on a long road trip, which is why the Great Beater Challenge is perfect for Weyburn's Ken Cott, who is heading to Calgary today.
6: The vehicle that my son and I ended up getting, this is a 1992 Buick Century. We felt it was a little lackluster on the point side because it was too new. So what we ended up doing is we picked a theme for it, and evidently being a John Deere mechanic for 13 years of my life, I decided that that was probably the way we were going to go.
2: Cott says more points are given for coming from far away. From Calgary, the more than 10-hour round trip includes various other challenges for points. For these stories and more, visit discoverweyburn.com.
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2: The high-performance volleyball camp in Weyburn wraps up today with University of Regina women's volleyball head coach Pratik Yadav working with athletes across three age groups. The camp has given players an opportunity to learn from a university-level coach and take a different approach to their volleyball development.
7: I think why is a big factor that's missing across youth all across the country, and that's part of my philosophy. It's so important for me that athletes learn to grow on their own, and they're not much of a robot, right? And they're not just following instructions. They actually understand. That's why there's a lot more question-based feedback, and I need to understand that, hey, are they learning? And if they're not, then we got to modify our game plan a little bit and our practice plans to make sure they are.
2: Yadav says he hopes the lessons from the camp give athletes something they can continue to build on throughout the season. The Weyburn Volleyball Club will also hold its annual general meeting tonight at 7 p.m. at the Eagles Gym. The Richardson Pioneer Weyburn Red Wings are looking for a local nonprofit organization to partner with for this season's special edition Jersey Night. The annual event gives one organization the opportunity to be featured during a Red Wings game, with special edition jerseys auctioned off following the game. The money raised through the auction is donated to that organization. The program has supported several local groups since it began in 2023, raising $18,000 for Royal Canadian Legion Branch 47 in 2024 and more than $10,000 for Envision Counseling and Support Center last season. Local nonprofits interested in applying have until September 1st to submit their application through the Red Wings website.
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2: A windy day in store with a high of 28. Temperatures dip to 12 overnight. Friday hits 28 with a chance of rain. Saturday looks sunny, sitting at 29. And Sunday and Monday reach a high of 30. 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
7: A mix of conditions to close out the week. A windy day today with a high of 28. Temperatures drop to 12 overnight. Friday warms to 28 with a chance of rain. And Saturday brings the sunshine with a high of 29. Stay weather ready and stream us anywhere by downloading the Discover Weyburn app. I'm Larissa McEwen.
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6: A mixed stretch of weather as we head toward the weekend. A windy day today with a high of 28. The temperature drops to 12 overnight. Friday warms to 28 with a chance of rain, and Saturday brings the sunshine with a high of 29. Sun or storm, find the area's official forecast and stream us anywhere on the Discover Weyburn app. I'm Larissa McEwen.
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0: My happy ending, Avril Lavigne. Afternoon, I'm Ken O'Neill. Let's talk about football. The schedule for week 12 in the CFL looks like this. It gets going tonight. Ottawa visits Montreal. Blue Bombers will be in Edmonton tomorrow night. On Saturday, the Tiger Cats are in Toronto. And on Sunday night, the Rough Riders are in BC. Calgary Stampeders are off this weekend. Justin Bieber's Speed Demon. Next.
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2: Good afternoon. I'm Larissa McEwen. Checking the local pollen forecast can help people with seasonal allergies know when levels are high and when they may want to limit their exposure. Dr. Shuk Shetry, a Saskatchewan Health Authority medical health officer, says there are some simple ways to keep pollen out.
3: Keep windows closed and use, you know, recirculating more in your car, you know, so that you don't get the outside air into the vehicle. So, and then, you know, just like simple thing like shower and then changing clothes after time outdoor to rinse the pollen, you know, that could be helpful as well.
2: Shetry says over-the-counter, non-drowsy antihistamines can help manage symptoms, while those having trouble controlling allergies or asthma should speak with a pharmacist or doctor. Longfellow's Park is currently closed as site work is completed on the grounds. Natasha Weeb has more.
4: Longfellow's Park is closed temporarily while the city carries out site cleanup. City crews have identified debris below ground that remains from the former Haig Elementary School and are now working to remove it. Following the cleanup, the city will restore the site so it can be used while plans for future park development continue. The city is emphasizing that this work is separate from the phased development outlined in the park's concept plan. Residents are being asked to stay out of the park until the city announces it has reopened.
2: Harvest is underway here in the southeast after some delays last week thanks to humidity, rain, and cooler temperatures. Discover Weyburn's Marna McManus has the details.
5: The Saskatchewan Ministry of Agriculture's weekly crop report for last week shows harvest at 4% complete. On-farm surface water supplies for livestock remain in good condition across the region. 86% of producers here in the southeast are not experiencing water shortages, while 8% report moderate shortages and 6% anticipate shortages within the next 1 to 2 months. Rainfall was variable across the region, with cropland topsoil moisture and hayland topsoil moisture being reported as 49% adequate and pasture topsoil moisture at 46% adequate.
2: Purchasing a beater is the first step in the Calgary Sports Car Club's Great Beater Challenge, a challenge accepted by Weyburn mechanic Ken Cott.
6: There'll be some challenges along the way because it's about a 5.5 hour drive and different things to do along the way. You get points for different things, the age of the vehicle, if you put a theme on it.
7: We gain a fair bit of points. I think it caps out at 300, though, for being over 300 kilometers away, because we're driving these things there. We're not towing them, so hopefully we can at least make it to the start line.
2: Cott's 1992 Buick Century has been painted to look like a John Deere combine. His local friend is taking a 1967 Mercury truck to Calgary today. For these stories and more, visit discoverweyburn.com.
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2: The three-day high-performance volleyball camp wraps up today with athletes from different age groups taking part throughout the week. University of Regina women's volleyball head coach Pratik Yadav is leading the camp with sessions tailored to help athletes build their skills and understanding of the game.
8: So we always start with a little bit of learning, right? And that usually ends up being either tactical or technical. And then we try to bring it into a drill where they can have it into a wash drill where we can slow it down and they can stop. We can talk about it, give feedback, but eventually turning that into gameplay. It's so important for athletes to recognize, what are we learning and why are we learning it? And how are we going to use that into gameplay?
2: Yadav says the camp is also focused on helping athletes become more confident and independent in their development. The Weyburn Volleyball Club is also holding its annual general meeting tonight at 7 p.m. at the Eagles Gym. Local nonprofit organizations have until September 1st to apply to be the beneficiary of this year's Richardson Pioneer Weyburn Red Wings Special Edition Jersey Night. Each season, the Red Wings partner with a local nonprofit for one game, wearing special edition jerseys that are auctioned off after the game. All proceeds from the auction go directly to the featured organization. The initiative has raised thousands of dollars for local causes over the past few seasons, including $18,000 for Royal Canadian Legion Branch 47 in 2024 and more than $10,000 for Envision Counseling and Support Center last season. Nonprofits interested in taking part can apply through the Red Wings website before the September 1st deadline.
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2: A windy day in store with a high of 28. Temperatures dip to 12 overnight. Friday hits 28 with a chance of rain. Saturday looks sunny, sitting at 29. And Sunday and Monday reach a high of 30. 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
0: 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We bring the game. You bring the hot dogs and peanuts.
1: 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And strikes out Cody Bellinger, and the Blue Jays have done it.
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4: A mix of conditions to close out the week. A windy day today with a high of 28. Temperatures drop to 12 overnight. Friday warms to 28 with a chance of rain, and Saturday brings the sunshine with a high of 29. Stay weather ready and stream us anywhere by downloading the Discover Weyburn app. I'm Larissa McEwen.
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And make a nomination. I'm Ken O'Neill. This is Teddy Swims, Mr. Know-It-All.

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6: A mixed stretch of weather as we head toward the weekend. A windy day today with a high of 28. The temperature drops to 12 overnight. Friday warms to 28 with a chance of rain, and Saturday brings the sunshine with a high of 29. Sun or storm, find the area's official forecast and stream us anywhere on the Discover Weyburn app. I'm Larissa McEwen.
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0: Metric with Ken O'Neill. Dua Lipa is next with Dance the Night. Have you checked out the feature, Her Voice? 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
2: Good afternoon. I'm Larissa McEwen. Late summer allergies are becoming more noticeable as ragweed and other pollens become more prominent across the region. Dr. Ashok Shetry, an SHA medical health officer, says knowing how long symptoms typically last can help people recognize when they may be dealing with seasonal allergies.
3: Typical viral cold usually improves within a week. But, if we are dealing with allergies, symptoms that can persist for weeks or even recur throughout the pollen season, so that can be longer or attack multiple times.
2: For those experiencing seasonal allergies, Shetry recommends checking local pollen forecasts and taking steps to reduce exposure when pollen levels are high. City crews are on site at Young Fellows Park. Natasha Weeb reports.
4: Young Fellows Park is temporarily closed while the City of Weyburn completes preliminary site work as city crews work to remove debris remaining underground from the former Haig Elementary School. Once the cleanup is complete, the site will be restored to a usable condition while future park development is planned and funding is secured. The city is reminding residents to stay out of the park until an official reopening is announced. The current work is focused on cleanup and restoration and is separate from the phased development outlined in the park's concept plan.
2: The Saskatchewan Ministry of Agriculture's weekly crop report was released this morning. Discover Weyburn's Marna McManus has more.
5: Last week, school temperatures and high humidity slowed crop maturity and limited harvest progress here in the southeast. In spite of challenging conditions, producers continued harvesting, with pulse crops accounting for most of the activity, and a significant amount of cereal harvest also underway. As field conditions have limited harvesting opportunities and slowed crop dry down, producers waited for more favorable harvesting weather to start again. Rainfall combined with strong winds resulted in some crop lodging, which may create harvest challenges and may impact crop quality in localized areas. Producers continue to monitor fields as crops mature and harvesting conditions improve.
2: Weyburn's Ken Cott and his oldest son are heading to Calgary today to take part in the Great Beater Challenge, which involves spending less than $1,000 on a vehicle and keeping that beater going for a road trip.
6: And then to drive this wagon from Calgary, Alberta, to an area called Saunders. And then that's the first day. And then the second day is to drive back. And you get different points for different things, depending on the age of the vehicle, different challenges that are done along the way, from what I understand, and theme and different ways that you've rigged up the vehicle to work and make the trip.
2: As a John Deere mechanic, Cod has painted the 1992 Buick Century like a John Deere combine. For these stories and more, visit discoverweyburn.com.
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2: The high-performance volleyball camp in Weyburn wraps up today with University of Regina women's volleyball head coach Pratik Yadav working with athletes across three age groups. The camp has given players an opportunity to learn from a university-level coach and take a different approach to their volleyball development.
7: I think why is a big factor that's missing across youth all across the country, and that's part of my philosophy. It's so important for me that athletes learn to grow on their own, and they're not much of a robot, right? And they're not just following instructions. They actually understand. That's why there's a lot more question-based feedback, and I need to understand that, hey, are they learning? And if they're not, then we got to modify our game plan a little bit and our practice plans to make sure they are.
2: Yadav says he hopes the lessons from the camp give athletes something they can continue to build on throughout the season. The Weyburn Volleyball Club will also hold its annual general meeting tonight at 7 p.m. at the Eagles Gym. The Richardson Pioneer Weyburn Red Wings are looking for a local nonprofit organization to partner with for this season's special edition Jersey Night. The annual event gives one organization the opportunity to be featured during a Red Wings game, with special edition jerseys auctioned off following the game. The money raised through the auction is donated to that organization. The program has supported several local groups since it began in 2023, raising $18,000 for Royal Canadian Legion Branch 47 in 2024 and more than $10,000 for Envision Counseling and Support Center last season. Local nonprofits interested in applying have until September 1st to submit their application through the Red Wings website.
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2: A windy day in store with a high of 28. Temperatures dip to 12 overnight. Friday hits 28 with a chance of rain. Saturday looks sunny, sitting at 29, and Sunday and Monday reach a high of 30. 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

0: Great hit music for your Thursday afternoon. We call it pre-Friday. I'm Ken O'Neill, Charlotte Cardin, and 99 Nights. You know that it's August 20th? Today is World Mosquito Day. Yeah, I don't celebrate. It really sucks. Benson Boone is next.
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3: A mix of conditions to close out the week. A windy day today with a high of 28. Temperatures drop to 12 overnight. Friday warms to 28 with a chance of rain, and Saturday brings the sunshine with a high of 29. Stay weather ready and stream us anywhere by downloading the Discover Wayburn app. I'm Larissa McEwen.
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0: The number one song last weekend on American Top 40 coming up next. I'm Ken O'Neill. Does AI scare you? Apparently, people in their 50s are least freaked out by it, which is interesting because they remember a time when the most advanced technology in the house was like a VCR flashing 12 all day. Meanwhile, younger people are worried AI will take over their lives. The 50-somethings are just happy AI can explain the error messages on their computer. Tame Impala and Jenny, next.
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6: A mixed stretch of weather as we head toward the weekend. A windy day today with a high of 28. The temperature drops to 12 overnight. Friday warms to 28 with a chance of rain, and Saturday brings the sunshine with a high of 29. Sun or storm, find the area's official forecast and stream us anywhere on the Discover Wayburn app. I'm Larissa McEwen.
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0: 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I'm Ken O'Neill. Lady Gaga coming up with The Dead Dance. Also, your 4 o'clock local news update. 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
2: Good afternoon. I'm Larissa McEwen. For many people, the return of seasonal allergies can mean sneezing, itchy eyes, and a runny nose. Dr. Shuk Shetry, an SHA medical health officer, says there are a few reasons people may be noticing a difference in their allergy symptoms this year.
3: Ragweed and other late summer wheat pollens typically become the dominant trigger in Saskatchewan. So anyone sensitized to ragweed is likely feeling it about now, you know. So more broadly, this is good evidence that, you know, pollen season has been getting longer and more intense over the recent years.
2: Shetry says people can use local pollen forecasts to help manage their exposure, while over-the-counter antihistamines can help control symptoms. Young Fellows Park is temporarily closed as preliminary site work is underway at the former Haig Elementary School grounds. Natasha Weeb has the details.
4: Young Fellows Park is temporarily closed as city crews remove debris found below ground at the site. The material is remaining debris from the former Haig Elementary School. The city says current work is focused on removing that material and restoring the park to a usable condition. Residents are asked to stay out of Young Fellows Park while the work is underway, with the city to announce when the park is safe to reopen. The cleanup is separate from the future development of the park.
2: After being limited last week for Southeast producers due to humidity, rain, and cooler temperatures, harvest progress is now at 4%. Here's Discover Weyburn's Marna McManus with more.
5: According to the weekly crop report released this morning, producers have been monitoring fields as crops mature and harvesting conditions improve. While crop dry down delays last week was a challenge, harvest operations are continuing where conditions permit, particularly in pulse crops, with some cereal acres also being taken off. Winter wheat is at 35% harvested, with fall rye at 33%. For spring cereals, barley and oats are both at 14% harvested. Pulses harvested include 17% for lentils and 33% for field peas.
2: Only a mechanic would likely have the confidence to take a cheap vehicle on a long road trip, which is why the Great Beater Challenge is perfect for Weyburn's Ken Cott, who is heading to Calgary today.
6: The vehicle that my son and I ended up getting, this is a 1992 Buick Century. We felt it was a little lackluster on the point side because it was too new. So what we ended up doing is we picked a theme for it, and evidently being a John Deere mechanic for 13 years of my life, I decided that that was probably the way we were going to go.
2: Cott says more points are given for coming from far away. From Calgary, the more than 10-hour round trip includes various other challenges for points. For these stories and more, visit discoverweyburn.com.
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2: The three-day high-performance volleyball camp wraps up today with athletes from different age groups taking part throughout the week. University of Regina women's volleyball head coach Pratik Yadav is leading the camp with sessions tailored to help athletes build their skills and understanding of the game.
7: So we always start with a little bit of learning, right? And that usually ends up being either tactical or technical. And then we try to bring it into a drill where they can have it into a wash drill where we can slow it down and they can stop. We can talk about it, give feedback, but eventually turning that into gameplay. It's so important for athletes to recognize, what are we learning and why are we learning it? And how are we going to use that into gameplay?
2: Yadav says the camp is also focused on helping athletes become more confident and independent in their development. The Weyburn Volleyball Club is also holding its annual general meeting tonight at 7 p.m. at the Eagles Gym. Local nonprofit organizations have until September 1st to apply to be the beneficiary of this year's Richardson Pioneer Weyburn Red Wings Special Edition Jersey Night. Each season, the Red Wings partner with a local nonprofit for one game, wearing special edition jerseys that are auctioned off after the game. All proceeds from the auction go directly to the featured organization. The initiative has raised thousands of dollars for local causes over the past few seasons, including $18,000 for Royal Canadian Legion Branch 47 in 2024 and more than $10,000 for Envision Counseling and Support Center last season. Nonprofits interested in taking part can apply through the Red Wings website before the September 1st deadline.
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2: A windy day in store with a high of 28. Temperatures dip to 12 overnight. Friday hits 28 with a chance of rain. Saturday looks sunny, sitting at 29. And Sunday and Monday reach a high of 30. 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

All hits for your Thursday afternoon. I'm Ken O'Neill. Thanks for streaming us at work. Deadmau5 and Chris James up in less than 4 minutes. Here's Olivia Rodrigo.

0: I'm Ken O'Neill. Afternoon. Happy Thursday. Ariana Grande is next. Welcome to August 20th. Kind of a big day for us. It's National Radio Day. Radio has been around for 104 years in Canada and has faced a lot of competition in that time. Even today, with television and streaming services, you stick with us. Sitting alone in a room with headphones on, doing what we do every day. You know, I appreciate you. Thanks for the best career I can think of. And it's gotten so much better. Not like, you know, way back in the day.
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14: A mix of conditions as we close out the work week. A low of 12 tonight with some windy conditions at times. Friday reaches 27. Saturday is sunny with a high of 29. And Sunday, Monday climb to 30 with a chance of rain. Sun or storm, find the area's official forecast and stream us anywhere on the Discover Weyburn app. I'm Larissa McEwen.
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0: Hold on, we're going home. Drake and Magic Jordan. I'm Ken O'Neill. Taylor Swift, I Knew It, I Knew You is next. MTV Video Music Award nominations were announced this week, and Madonna leads them all with 11. Taylor Swift is next with 9. Then Sabrina Carpenter and Ariana Grande have 7 nominations each. This year's MTV VMAs will be handed out live from the Peacock Theater in Los Angeles, September 27th.
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16: A warm-up is on the way over the weekend. A low of 12 tonight with some windy conditions at times. Friday reaches 27. Saturday is sunny with a high of 29. And Sunday and Monday climb to 30 with a chance of rain. 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

0: Sum 41 and Into Deep. I'm Ken O'Neill. Sabrina Carpenter Manchild is next. And don't miss your next local news update at 5. Have you signed up yet for the daily news? We deliver the top local stories of the day every afternoon. 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
2: Young Fellows Park is temporarily closed. The Ministry of Agriculture's latest crop report is out, and local nonprofits have a chance to be featured at the Red Wings Special Edition Jersey Night. 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
2: 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I'm Olivia Rodrigo.
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2: Good evening. I'm Larissa McEwen. Checking the local pollen forecast can help people with seasonal allergies know when levels are high and when they may want to limit their exposure. Dr. Shuk Shetry, a Saskatchewan Health Authority medical health officer, says there are some simple ways to keep pollen out.
3: Keep windows closed and use recirculation more in your car, so that you don't get the outside air into the vehicle. And then simple thing like shower and then changing clothes after time outdoor to rinse the pollen, that could be helpful as well.
2: Shetry says over-the-counter, non-drowsy antihistamines can help manage symptoms, while those having trouble controlling allergies or asthma should speak with a pharmacist or doctor. Longfellow's Park is currently closed as site work is completed on the grounds. Natasha Weeb has more.
4: Longfellow's Park is closed temporarily while the city carries out site cleanup. City crews have identified debris below ground that remains from the former Haig Elementary School and are now working to remove it. Following the cleanup, the city will restore the site so it can be used while plans for future park development continue. The city is emphasizing that this work is separate from the phase development outlined in the park's concept plan. Residents are being asked to stay out of the park until the city announces it has reopened.
2: Harvest is underway here in the southeast after some delays last week thanks to humidity, rain, and cooler temperatures. Discover Weyburn's Marna McManus has the details.
5: The Saskatchewan Ministry of Agriculture's weekly crop report for last week shows harvest at 4% complete. On-farm surface water supplies for livestock remain in good condition across the region. 86% of producers here in the southeast are not experiencing water shortages, while 8% report moderate shortages and 6% anticipate shortages within the next 1 to 2 months. Rainfall was variable across the region, with cropland topsoil moisture and hayland topsoil moisture being reported as 49% adequate and pasture topsoil moisture at 46% adequate.
2: Purchasing a beater is the first step in the Calgary Sports Car Club's Great Beater Challenge, a challenge accepted by Weyburn mechanic Ken Cott.
6: There'll be some challenges along the way because it's about a 5.5-hour drive and different things to do along the way. You get points for different things, the age of the vehicle, if you put a theme on it.
7: We gain a fair bit of points. I think it caps out at 300, though, for being over 300 kilometers away, because we're driving these things there. We're not towing them, so hopefully we can at least make it to the start line.
2: Cott's 1992 Buick Century has been painted to look like a John Deere combine. His local friend is taking a 1967 Mercury truck to Calgary today. For these stories and more, visit discoverweyburn.com.
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2: The high-performance volleyball camp in Weyburn wraps up today with University of Regina women's volleyball head coach Pratik Yadav working with athletes across 3 age groups. The camp has given players an opportunity to learn from a university-level coach and take a different approach to their volleyball development.
8: I think why is a big factor that's missing across youth all across the country, and that's part of my philosophy. It's so important for me that athletes learn to grow on their own, and they're not much of a robot, right? And they're not just following instructions. They actually understand. That's why there's a lot more question-based feedback, and I need to understand that, hey, are they learning? And if they're not, then we got to modify our game plan a little bit and our practice plans to make sure they are.
2: Yadav says he hopes the lessons from the camp give athletes something they can continue to build on throughout the season. The Weyburn Volleyball Club will also hold its annual general meeting tonight at 7 p.m. at the Eagles Gym. The Richardson Pioneer Weyburn Red Wings are looking for a local nonprofit organization to partner with for this season's special edition Jersey Night. The annual event gives one organization the opportunity to be featured during a Red Wings game, with special edition jerseys auctioned off following the game. The money raised through the auction is donated to that organization. The program has supported several local groups since it began in 2023, raising $18,000 for Royal Canadian Legion Branch 47 in 2024 and more than $10,000 for Envision Counseling and Support Center last season. Local nonprofits interested in applying have until September 1st to submit their application through the Red Wings website.
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2: A windy day in store with a high of 28. Temperatures dip to 12 overnight. Friday hits 28 with a chance of rain. Saturday looks sunny sitting at 29, and Sunday and Monday reach a high of 30. 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

0: Avril and Skater Boy with Ken O'Neill. Somber and a former number one on AT40 coming up next. A woman from Dubai has set a Guinness World Record by writing 150 words on a single post-it note. That's impressive. It really is. I can barely fit "don't forget milk and bread" on one. She managed 150 words, which means she either has microscopic handwriting or I've been using post-it notes wrong my whole life. You think it's easy? Go ahead, give it a try.
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3: A mix of conditions as we close out the work week. A low of 12 tonight with some windy conditions at times. Friday reaches 27. Saturday is sunny with a high of 29. And Sunday, Monday climb to 30 with a chance of rain. Sun or storm, find the area's official forecast and stream us anywhere on the Discover Wayburn app. I'm Larissa McEwen.
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0: banners and someone to you. Good afternoon. I'm Ken O'Neill. Gracie Abrams hit the wall next. School is starting soon. For those heading to university for the first time, a lot of packing and prepping for the big move. Elementary and high school students getting ready to go back to. Everyone prepared? All your back-to-school shopping done? Enjoy the last couple of weeks of summer break.
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3: 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You can get one ticket for $5, five ticket for $20, 20 ticket for $50, or 100 tickets for $100. Our total jackpot is $25,000, so the winner takes home half. 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All over our social medias. Somebody can go home with up to $12,500.
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2: A warm-up is on the way over the weekend. A low of 12 tonight with some windy conditions at times. Friday reaches 27. Saturday is sunny with a high of 29. And Sunday and Monday climb to 30 with a chance of rain. 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

0: Mariana's Trench and Stutter. I'm Ken O'Neill. Lady Gaga and Bruno Mars. Die with a Smile is coming up. And don't miss your next local news update. That's at 6.
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